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Always too young to understand. You're always

0: 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Hora Cero, memoria viva de la música.
1: This is another new song. We just shot a video here. I need to leave for this song. It's called All of Me.

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1: You know, I was wondering, you know, if you could keep on, because the force, it's got a lot of power, and

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1: Give the satisfaction asking how you're doing now. How's the castle built of people you pretend to care about? Just what you wanted. Look at you, cool guy, you got it. I see the parties and diamonds. Sometimes when I close my eyes, 6 months of torture you sold to some forbidden paradise. I loved you truly.